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0: 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Whoa.
1: Over and out.
2: Rádio Zigzag, pois ouvimos a zigzaguear.
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1: Over and out. 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
2: Rádio Zigzag.